0: In the AFLW, despite losing three players to injury, Geelong beat Gold Coast by 7 points. Port Adelaide defeated GWS by 4. Carlton overcame Fremantle by 6. Melbourne smashed Brisbane by 56 points. And Hawthorn was too good for Collingwood. And in golf, American Scottie Scheffler has won the PGA Tour Championship by 3 shots. Australian Minwoo Lee finished in a tie for 4th at 11 under.
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3: And the temperature in Wangaratta at the moment has crept up to 12.5 degrees, and we're looking for a high of 20 today with a mostly sunny afternoon. Tomorrow, Tuesday, from 7 to 21, chance of fog in the early morning and a mostly sunny day with a chance of showers lightly at night. Wednesday, 10 to 19, cloudy with a slight chance of showers. Thursday, 8 to 16, once again cloudy with slight chance of showers. And Friday, 6 to 17, showers increasing. We get 75% chance of 3 mil. Now, my very important announcement to you all is that I'm going to vacate the chair, and we have a new presenter working here at Oak FM. Her name is Peter, and she's not a newbie. She's had 15 years' experience at the Highland FM in Southern Highlands. So I hope you embrace Peter and enjoy the music that she chooses to play. Now, I'm not leaving. I'm just going to be working around the station. I'll still do my Sunday mornings, and I will fill in when other presenters aren't available. But I'm just cutting right a little bit, and it's lovely to have someone to take forward for me. So I hope you enjoy the music that Peter plays. And I'll just start off with one last one before I go, and it's Frank Ifield, Call Her Your Sweetheart.

And that was Frank Highfield. Good morning. My name's Peter, and I've got big shoes to fill coming after Sue, and my taste in music is completely different. Frank Highfield, I came from the Southern Highlands in New South Wales, and I've been here almost a month, 1 month, I can't believe it. And Frank Highfield used to live in the Southern Highlands of New South Wales. Sadly, he passed away. So let me just introduce some of my music to you. I'm going to be playing a lot of my CDs, and this one is by Sean Escoffery from his Evergreen album, and it's called Evergreen, and it's a duet with Joss Stone. So enjoy Sean Escoffery. I hope you enjoy the type of music I play. Let me know. 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

And that was Sean Escoffrey with Joss Stone from his album Evergreen. And the song was Evergreen. As I said to you before, Sean Escoffrey has been the lead in The Lion King on London's West End for many years. And now an Aussie performer, someone I've seen live many times, Sydney girl, Alice Terry. She's a singer, songwriter, musician, can play multiple instruments. Absolutely extraordinary. So here is this one, and it's called Emotion. Hang on a second. I'm just queuing it up for you. Emotion.

0: What a great Aussie performer, Atlas Terry, singer-songwriter. Both the songs were written by her, and the first one we heard was Emotion, and the second one just now, Gladly. Gladly. I've got a whole lot more from her CDs as well. 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
2: 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On Saturday at John Ford Oval, Corowal, with an 11 a.m. start, in the reserves game, Albury play Wang Rovers in the second semi-final. At 2 p.m, Wang and Rovers clash in another local derby, also a second semi. Sunday at the WDA Finlay Oval, in the reserves first semi-final, Wangaratta play Lavington with an 11 a.m. start. At 2 p.m. in the seniors first semi-final, Merleford, coming off a loss, play Wodonga with a last start win. 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
0: 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Okay, let's hear some more music. And here's another one of mine that I brought in. This is Hugh Laurie. I don't know if you remember Hugh Laurie. He was hugely successful as Dr. House on television for many years. He also played the dad in the movie Stuart Little, you know, about the little mouse. Absolutely fabulous. He's a wonderful performer. His keyboard skills on the piano is absolutely brilliant. Anyway, I thought you might like to hear him. He sounds like an old Blues Delta man. He's absolutely extraordinary. So here is Hugh Laurie with the St. Louis Blues, or St. Louis Blues, however you want to pronounce it.

0: And that was Hugh Laurie with the St. Louis Blues and his band, the Copper Bottom Band. 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It's hard for me to remember that I'm not on Highland FM anymore, so please forgive me if I stumble across the words. OAKFM 101.3, and my name's Peter.
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This week, join Ian and Nat and the team as week two of finals takes place. On Saturday at John Ford Oval Corowar, with an 11 a.m. start, in the reserves game, Albury play Wang Rovers in the second semi-final. At 2 p.m, Wang and Rovers clash in another local derby, also a second semi. Sunday at the WDA Finlay Oval, in the reserves first semi-final, Wangaratta play Lavington with an 11 a.m. start. At 2 p.m. in the seniors first semi-final, Merlinford, coming off a loss, play Wodonga with a last start win. Thanks go to the Ovens and Murray League, their sponsors and all our sponsors for this broadcast. 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

That was Axiom with a little ray of sunshine. You heard Brian Cadd's distinctive voice there as well. Apparently, he wrote that song after his daughter was born, A Little Ray of Sunshine. And before that, we heard Diana Ross with Ain't No Mountain High Enough. And now, let's hear it from... Oh, here's another one of mine. And this one is great. This is Ella Fitzgerald, the wonderful, pitch-perfect voice of Ella Fitzgerald.

Oh, do do do do do do do do do do do do do do do do do do do do do do do do do do do do do do do do do do do do do do do do do do do do do do do do do do do do do do do do do do do do do do do do do do do do do do do do do do do do do do do do do do do do do do do do do do do do do do do do do do do do do do do do do do do do do do do do do do do do do do do do do do do do do do do do do do do do do do do do do do do do do do do do do do do do do do do do do do do do do do do do do do do do do do do do do do do do do do do do do do do do do do do do do do do do do do do do do do do do do do do do do do do do do do do do do do do do do do do do do do do do do do do do do do do do do do do do do do do do do do do do do do do do do do do do do do do do do do do do do do do do do do do do do do do do do do do do do do do do do do do do do do do do do do do do do do do do do do do do do do do do do do do do do do do do do do do do do do do do do do do do do do do do do do do do do do do do do do do do do do do do do do do do do do do do do do do do do do do do do do do do do do do do do do do do do do do do do do

And that was Greg Arthur again, too, by Greg Arthur, wonderful Australian performer. He was on the brink of international success, was actually not sponsored, but also recommended by Tony Bennett. He was a long-time performer in the United States and came back to Australia, and that was A Child Is Born, and before that, the wonderful Nature Boy. And the amazing Craig Scott on double bass on Nature Boy, a man in his 90s, still performing like crazy. So let's hear some more music.

0: And that was the wonderful voice of Sarah Vaughan, sassy Sarah Vaughan, with I've Got a Baby, I've Got a Crush on You. 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Thank you so much. The time is 5 minutes to 11, or 10:56 actually, so 4 minutes to 11.
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0: And that was the wonderful Leah. And that was performed, the guitar was performed by an Australian guitarist, flamenco guitarist, Paco Lara. This is from his album Duende. And the wonderful performer on this was Rocio Paria doing the vocals on this. You're listening to OKFM 101.3 with me, Peter. My very first shift today. Honestly, I'm all thumbs. And the time is now 7 minutes past 11. I'm with you until 12 o'clock today.
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And that was another Aussie performer, another group, a wonderful jazz group called Dr. Gumbo. And that was Cruisin', and that was written by and featured Stefan Cernak. Steph is amazing on the piano accordion. If ever you get a chance to see him live, do so. I was hoping that Dr. Gumbo might be appearing at the Jazz Festival here later at the end of October, early November. I'm going to that, definitely. There are a whole lot of performers I haven't heard from before, but you never know. It's going to expand my CD collection even more so. Here's Diana Krall with Temptation.

0: Nina Simone with My Baby Just Cares For Me. And before that, the wonderful Nat King Cole with Smile. And on a glorious day here in Wangaratta like today, why wouldn't you smile? And we started our trio with Diana Krall and Temptation. You're listening to Oak FM, your local radio station, on 101.3. And my name's Peter.
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0: And now we're going to hear some more music. We're going to have Rod Stewart, first of all, with Have I Told You Lately That I Love You? And then Lady Gaga with Born This Way. So enjoy the music.

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Whether you're broke or evergreen, you're black, white, beige, chola, descent. You're Lebanese, you're Orient. Whether life's disabilities left you outcast, but leader teased, rejoice and love yourself today, 'cause baby, you were born.

And that was Lady Gaga with Born This Way. That was a bit different, wasn't it? I like a lot of her music. Some of it, not so much. I'm not sure about that one. And thank you to the listener who phoned in and said that my voice was too low. I hope that's better. I've turned the microphone up, so I really hope that that's better, and I'll make sure I speak closer to the microphone. The time is now almost 34 minutes to 12 o'clock. 27 minutes, I should say, to 12 o'clock, 11:33:50 or 11:34, just on. And, okay, I love this one. I hope you like this one too. This one's by the Righteous Brothers with Unchained Melody.

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1: 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But here we go. Here's Dinah Washington.

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Somehow it seems we've shared our dreams. Oh Lord, but where?

in a world of illusion. But where are you? You're so near, yet we're so far apart.

0: And that was Nat King Cole for the second time with Smile. It was so good, I couldn't resist playing it again. 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
0: And now let's hear from Frank Sinatra with All the Way, an oldie but a goodie.

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1: And now let's hear a lovely duet, Linda Ronstadt and Aaron Neville with All My Life. And the time is nearly 8 minutes before midday, and you've got me for another 8 minutes, and I'll be back next Monday, hopefully making fewer bloopers than I did today, and hopefully with my microphone turned up higher as well. Thanks for letting me know.

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0: It's time once again to take a walk back in history as we present On This Day, a tabloid of people, places and events from today and yesteryear, and is produced by Cliff Wolstenholme in the studios of 101.3.
1: On this day, August the 30th, in 1918, Vladimir Ilyich Lenin, the new leader of Soviet Russia, survived an assassination attempt by a social revolutionary. 1966, Peter Kokin was sentenced to life for the attempted assassination of the Labour leader Arthur Caldwell. 1979, media research owner William McMair died, aged 74. In 1983, New South Wales' first XPT train ran from Sydney to Canberra. 1992, the rugby league star Wally Lewis played his last premiership match. And in 2003, American tough guy actor Charles Bronson died, aged 81. In 2006, US actor Glenn Ford died, aged 90. He appeared in over 200 films. In 2015, J.B. Bart Cummins, AM, although allergic to horses, he made his name as a winning trainer of 12 Melbourne Cup horses. He died aged 87. Our birthdays today: 1797, Mary Wollstonecraft Shelley, English author. 1912, Joan Blondell, US actress. 1916, Tex Morton, New Zealand-born Australian country singer. 1918, Ted Williams, US baseballer. 1921, Angelo Dundee, US boxer. And also Deborah Carr, British actress. 1950, Timothy Bottoms, a US actor. And 1970, Kimberly Joseph, Australian TV performer. And our hits of the day: 1941, Green Eyes with Jimmy Dorsey. 1947, Near You with Francis Craig. 1957, Diana with Paul Anka. 1969, In the Year 2525 with Zager and Evans. 1969 also, In the Ghetto with Elvis Presley. 1980, Sailing with Christopher Cross. And 1986, Higher Love with Steve Winwood. And our trivia today: there are only 7 possible opening moves in drafts. And this has been Elaine Craven with On This Day for 101.3 FM.

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1: This week, join Ian and Nat and the team as week two of finals takes place. On Saturday, at John Ford Oval Corowar, with an 11 a.m. start, in the reserves game, Albury play Wang Rovers in the second semi-final. At 2 p.m, Wang and Rovers clash in another local derby, also a second semi. Sunday at the WDA Finlay Oval, in the reserves first semi-final, Wangaratta play Lavington with an 11 a.m. start. At 2 p.m. in the seniors first semi-final, Merleford, coming off a loss, play Wodonga with a last start win. 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
2: 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The Premix King is now in town, Parthag Road, right next to Spotlight. 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Open late, deals so good they should be illegal. This is where your weekend actually begins. So don't be the mate who rocks up empty-handed. Be the hero who fills the esky. Come find out why we say, the party starts here. And remember, if you're not shopping at the Premix King, you're getting ripped off.
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3: Hello, I'm Alyssa Delfs. A media survey has found one-third of young Australians are using generative AI as a source of news. Shannon Kirkwood has more.
4: Researchers from Western Sydney University, Queensland University of Technology and the University of Canberra surveyed more than 1,000 people from across Australia aged 10 to 17. They found around a third source their news from generative AI, the same number as news websites and apps. Lead author Professor Tanya Notley says it points to an urgent need for enhanced news media literacy education in schools. She says young people are less engaged with news in 2026 than in the previous survey in 2023. The report suggests the decrease is likely linked to the social media ban.
3: One Nation's leader has accused the Prime Minister of inciting political violence against her after he called the party dangerous and dishonest. In a speech yesterday, Anthony Albanese criticised One Nation as a threat to democracy. Here's a snippet of what he said.
5: Across the world, hard-right populists are on the march, peddling politics that is dangerous, divisive and downright dishonest. We simply must defeat them. We owe it to history. We owe it to the nation.
3: Today, Pauline Hanson says Mr. Albanese is inciting violence against her through his comments. Lifelong learning for adults is the focus this week, with people being encouraged to take on a journey of self-discovery to develop new skills. Coordinated by Adult Learning Australia, the annual campaign will showcase thousands of opportunities in the adult and community education sector. Federal Minister for Skills and Training, Andrew Giles, says lifelong learning is critical to boosting individual skills and supporting strong employment in Australia.
6: There are now 3.2 million people aged 15 to 74 who are currently learning. About a quarter of them are studying at adult education or training institutions. So those are the numbers. But I think more than those numbers, it's that sense of breaking down a stigma that's held too many Australians back from engaging in lifelong learning and all the good that comes with it.
3: Endometriosis surgery in Australia is being performed in private hospitals more often in a system that's out of reach for many Indigenous patients. The Australian Institute of Health and Welfare's latest report found the rate of hospitalisations for endometriosis rose 23% over the past decade, while another AIHW report on Aboriginal and Torres Strait Islander Health Performance Framework found that between July 2017 and June 2019, just 12% of hospitalisations involving a procedure for Indigenous Australians took place in a private hospital. And 20 images selected from more than 2,400 entries have been chosen as finalists for one of the country's biggest photo competitions. The pictures, captured by amateur and professional photographers from across the country, reflect the spirit, diversity and resilience of modern Australia. The images capture cultural connections, everyday people and passions, random encounters, beaches and tragedy. Sydney Square will be transformed into a free outdoor exhibition to showcase the finalists from September 25, with the winner to be announced at the opening. And taking a look at sport now in NRL, the Cowboys have signed back rower Joe Chan to a two-year deal starting in 2027 after he was granted an early release by Melbourne Storm. Meantime, back rower Jacob Preston has inked a new deal with the Bulldogs that will keep him wearing blue and white until the end of 2031. And Broncos hooker Billy Walters has signed a two-year extension through to the end of the 2028 season.
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8: Righty-o, guys, welcome to another edition of Josh's Josh's Double Dome. I have to leave a bit early today. I'll be finishing at 3:30, not 4 o'clock. So you only got me for 90 minutes, so less than it now. So let's have a look at the weather report. And it's currently 19.4 outside of Ingramatta, 20 low of 5, northeast for Monday, sunny, light winds becoming northwest, 15 to 20 kilometres in the early afternoon, becoming light in the late afternoon. Fogged and sunny, 5% chance of rain and 1 mm rain. Fine day growing hasn't changed, and UV index is moderate. Tomorrow, for the next 2 days, we have 21 low of 6, with 60% chance of 1 mm rain, fogged and sunny. The first day of spring, and it's the second day of spring. We have late showers, 19 low of 10, 70% chance of 1 mm rain. Fogged and sunny tomorrow, late showers tomorrow on Wednesday. So today, fogged and sunny, 20 a low of 5, 5% chance of rain. So that's your weather forecast for today. Get another weather update at 3 o'clock. So we're going to get straight into some music. We have a double play, double request from Danny G and Paul. Hope you like your songs, guys. But first, here's our first day's sponsors. So you know, without these sponsors, we wouldn't have the music you're about to hear. So let's play the first 3 station sponsors, and then we'll go on to Jenny Jean Paul's request for today.
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8: Rightio, guys, it's time to play Denji and Paul's request. And don't forget, Wednesday afternoon will be my anniversary of 8 years this week since I've been on Oak, since I started my first radio show on Oak FM. So, yeah, that's all I wanted to say. Without further ado, could Denji and Paul make sure their radio is turned up loud, and let's play their songs and hope you can hear from them again next week at 12 o'clock. But for now, here we go, Denny G and Paul. Hope you like your songs, and let's play them now on Oak FM.

the creatures in the sea, my favorite is the bass. It climbs up all the rocks and trees and slides down on its hands and knees. But why does the shark have teeth? The shark has teeth to eat. I see. And why does a whale have feet?

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3: Righty yo, guys, we are back. We just had See the Banners Fall and Talk of the Town by John Farnham and Darren doing Derby and 1612 by Fuel Pick, that's how you say it. Stead 4, Paul and Danny G. Have a great rest of your day, boys. Hope you're listening in. And we'll hear from you next week. And that's the request for those guys. While we're up and about, we're going to play you another request now for Matthew and Ryan. They want a double play. It is similar to John Farnham in the same genre as that in local music, but how local, you'll find out now. Hope you like these two songs, Matthew and Ryan. And everyone, just to let you know, I finish at 3:30 today for just giving you another heads up. But I am going to be back. I'll finish just before 3:30, at 3:25 I'll finish today. Normally you'll get me a little longer, but things came up, can't say. But let's get back to the music in the meantime. Hope everyone's having a great afternoon. Here is the next artist on Double Dome. Ring up on 0357-221-569. You got till 3:15 to get your request in. That way you got to 3:15, so you don't have very long. So let's get back to the music, and here we go with the next artist. Matthew Wine, turn up your radio, and everyone have a great afternoon. Here we go, hop on board.

Bit of a trip, looking for thrills to get me some kicks. Now all you ladies, I shoot from the hip. I was born with a stiff upper lip. Like a

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3: Rightio, guys, we're back with some more great music on 101.3 Oak FM, People Chose and Great Music. I just want to let you guys know once again that from 3:30 this afternoon for a special this week, it doesn't always normally happen, but today Daniel will be starting about 3:30 with his Manic Monday. Usually you'll have me a little longer, but not today, I'm afraid. Aww. But I'll be back normal after this, just so you guys know. So now, though, let's play you some more great music I've got lined up for you today. So let's get back into some more fantastic music. I'm not going to give you any clue to who the next mysterious artist will be, but I want you all to listen in carefully because the music is going to be awesome. I'm going to say that much. So let's play you some great tunes from this next band. That's all I'm going to give you. So let's play these two songs. And we'll be back after this with another surprise after it. So our next Double Dome artist is coming on now. So please sit back and enjoy it. And we're going to hit play on the artist in 3, 2, 1. Everyone, enjoy the next artist. And before we go any further, I forgot to mention the songs are Zip Up a Lip and Rock and Roll Train by AC/DC for Matthew and Ryan. So now let's play these next two songs. And here we go, and then a Double Dome. Tick tock, tick tock. Let's go back to when these were released.

0: Oi, Wenderetta. The Premix King is now in town, Parthag Road, right next to Spotlight. Why pay city prices when you can party like a king in Wang? We've got deals so good, even your tightest mate will put his hand in his pocket. Ken, stubbies, spirits, party essentials, whatever fuels your weekend. We've got it cheaper, louder, and later than any of the other mobs. Come find out why we say, the party starts here. And remember, if you're not shopping at the Premix King, you're getting ripped off.
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5: Radio guys, we are back. We're going to have another song from this band a little bit later. I'm not going to tell you which one it is, but I can tell you the band though. The band we just heard from was Flimber Mac, Everywhere Little Liars. The song I'm going to play from Flimber Mac, I can't reveal, but I can reveal the band now. I've played him two times. You'll hear him again just before I wrap up. We've got another local artist coming up for you now. I think you know where I'm going with this next artist. So, yeah, don't forget that from 3.30 until 6, yep, you heard it here first. Today is a very special show. It's going to be extended by half an hour. So you'll be listening to Manic Monday from 3.30 until 6. But I'll tell you all about that shortly. But here we go with some more music. And I hope everyone loves these next two songs. That's all I'm going to say. And let's get back to music on 101.3 OKFM.

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4: Rightio guys, that was Better Days and So Beautiful by Pete Murray, and just then you just heard American Idiot by Green Day. Hope you liked those songs, ladies and gentlemen. That's it for me for hour one. I'm only here for the next 20-25 minutes, so I'm going to now press play on the news intro. Let's do it. It's news time, right around Victoria. It's time for the news bulletin. Here is the weather and the weather too. I'm Josh Haddock. I'll see you after 3 o'clock. Here we go on OAKFM News Time.
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8: Good afternoon, I'm Alyssa Delfs. Some of the loved ones of the Australians missing in the flooding in Nepal have called on the government to send troops to the area as aid organisations band together to administer disaster relief. Around 800 people have been killed across Nepal and Tibet, and 3,000 people are missing, including 43 Australians. It comes after a glacier collapse in the Himalayas near the Nepal-China border last Wednesday. Meantime, so far Australia has sent a 12-person response team and pledged millions of dollars in aid, including for hygiene kits and solar lights to be delivered by the Defence Force later in the week. Speaking to National Radio News, President of the Nepalese Hindu Society of Australia, Lakshmi Bostakoti, has this message for those impacted.
9: We may be very far away from you. Our heart, prayers and support are with you. I just want to convey this strong message to our community over there.
8: And in Brisbane, a candlelight vigil was held last night in memory of the victims of the floods and in solidarity with those affected. The Nepal-Australia Friendship Association Queensland organised the vigil. The association says it's playing a role in the recovery efforts as part of its support of communities in Nepal through village infrastructure projects. New research has identified a lack of funding for services to stop men's violence from happening. With the details, Laura Devoy.
10: No to Violence is the peak body for organisations committed to ending men's use of domestic and family violence. It says 150 Australian practitioners have informed research, which shows while billions is spent responding to domestic and family violence, there's little investment in services capable of engaging men and stopping violence before it escalates. Chief Executive Philip Ripper says the report shows how governments can act earlier. If you or someone you know has experienced domestic, family or sexual violence, you can call 1-800-RESPECT on 1-800-737 732. The Men's Referral Service can be reached on 1300 766 491.
8: An additional $145 million in federal funding will help safeguard against the impacts of H5 bird flu. The funding will enable the expansion and extension of measures supporting native and other species most at risk. H5 bird flu has been detected in numerous species, including birds, foxes, dolphins and seals. There's been no detections in poultry at this stage. A new national research project is working to improve the resilience and productivity of sheep in low rainfall farming areas. The initiative aims to develop practical solutions to improve the long-term resilience of sheep by investigating climate-resilient genetics for heat and drought resilience characteristics, along with tactics to improve drought-tolerant pastures, shrubs and trees to boost feed availability, grazing and animal welfare. And honouring one of Sydney's most distinct neighbourhoods, the history, culture and creative spirit of Oxford Street will be celebrated with a three-day event. From October 23, more than 40 hours of free creative programs will transform the street with dance, music, drag, performance, visual art, workshops, markets and light installations. And taking a look at sport, Josh Hazlewood says Australia is ready as officials ramp up plans for the team's first tests in South Africa since the ball tampering saga. Selectors will announce the ODI squads for Zimbabwe and South Africa tomorrow, as well as an Australia A group that will tour India in the lead-up. The test squad for the series that begins in Durban on October 9 will be confirmed at the start of next week, with all eyes on whether Marnus Labuschagne keeps his spot and what batters are called in.
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4: Rightio guys, this is my last weather forecast for today. And don't worry, there'll be another one coming up hopefully with Daniel, but if not, you'll get the next weather update tomorrow 9 with BJ. So let's have a look at the weather for today. It's 20 degrees currently now. We hit 20 degrees, just like you know. And the low of 5 degrees, fogged and sunny, northeast for Monday, sunny. Light winds becoming northwest in 15 to 20 kilometres. In the early afternoon, becoming light in the late afternoon. 5% chance of rain to 1 mm rain. UV index is moderate, no news on fire danger rating. Tomorrow we've got 21, low of 6, 6% chance of 1 mm rain. Fogged and sunny on the first day of spring. Second day of spring, Wednesday, we have Ray Showers, 19 low of 10, 70% chance of 1 mm rain. So that's your weather forecast for this hour. Let's get straight back into our final Double Dome artist for today. I know it's sad that I have to leave so soon, but hopefully next week we'll be back to our regular programming. So in the meantime, here is the next artist I've got lined up for you. Hope everyone's having a great afternoon. This will be my last Double Dome artist for today. Last chance to get your request in now, because I'm going to close the request line once these two songs have played. So I'm not going to say who it is. It's someone unusual, so I'm going to say. You'll know when you hear it, but this person's going to be talk of the town come September. You'll find out. Here is the artist. Last chance for your request now on Oak FM.

does Kylie Minogue In Your Eyes and On a Night Like This. Our last double dome, but not our last request. Got one last request will fit into the show. It's Tim and Tracy. Hope you like your song. This one was a big hit 11 years ago. It was in the chart everywhere. I won't say who it is, but you'll find out when we play it. This song is so catchy. That's the clue to what song this is. It's a big hit from this artist featuring. So enjoy this one. Here it is, and we'll be back after this.

That was Mark Ronson and Bruno Mars with Uptown Funk from 2015. I've got one more song left to play before I say goodbye. This song's my favourite Fleetwood Mac song. I can tell you who the band is, we played them earlier. And this one's got the start. It's one of Chris McVie's big songs off the album that everyone knows. It's from 1977 when the album was released. This song was on it, and I hope you like it. This is my last song before I say goodbye. Aww. It's sad that I got to go soon, so the last request has now played. So no more requests now. Dane will be coming on very shortly, but here we go with the last song before I say goodbye.

0: That was Songbird by Fleetwood Mac. I have to go after these three station sponsors, so let's just play the station promos now. We'll be back to wrap it all up after this.
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0: from Wang. Rightio, guys, that's it now. Thank you for listening to today's show. Sorry I have to leave so early, but I'll leave you guys with some great music. We've got Daniel coming up now in Manic Monday, a little bit early this week. But hopefully next week we'll be back to normal. But for now, have a great rest of your day. Good afternoon. If you're just tuning in to Oak FM, it's sadly time for me to go. I will now, from 3:30 until 6 for today only, you're going to hear Manic Monday with Daniel. Then from 6 to 9, it's normal live from Julie. Then BJ 9 a.m. to noon, and I'll be back with Will in the hot seat from 12 to 1:30 with Will's Hour of Power. So thank you for listening. Have a great week today. Well done, Steve. A great show. You got to hear this one if you was on. And hopefully next week at 12 o'clock will be the return of Danny G. And I'll see you tomorrow at 12 o'clock on 101.3 FM. People chose this fantastic music. Don't forget to listen to David Hodgeville, Final Graveyard, from 7 o'clock to 11 p.m. on Friday nights. So that's about it. Wraps me up. Take care. Be kind to yourselves. And the next voice you'll hear coming up in just a second with the man, the myth, the legend, that is Daniel with his Manic Monday. So take care, and I'll catch you next time on 101.3 Oakman. See you tomorrow at 12. Bye for now on 101.3 Oakman. People joining great meeting from 101.3 Land. Jojo Haddock signing off. Peace. Take care and have a great rest of your day. Bye for now. Peace.
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Good afternoon, everyone, and welcome to another episode of Manic Monday. Yes, I'm running half an hour early, but a big thanks to Josh. So we've got some great music coming your way today, and we have got a special movie today, and your hints you need for that particular movie today is an 80s movie, fishnet stockings, and I think that's the only hints I'm going to give you today, because it will be a dead giveaway of what it would be. So the hints were an 80s movie, fishnet stockings. Those are your hints for today's movie, but I won't tell you what movie it is until we've played those three

a triple play of her, some of her good songs, which is Applejack, Real Love with Kenny Rogers, and, of course, 925. So we'll be doing a special tribute to Dolly Parton later on in the program. The time now is 28 minutes to 4, and we're going to get along with the first song for today. Yes, it is the Eurogliders with Can't Wait to See You, right here on 101.3 OAK FM.

17 minutes to 4. That was Axum with A Little Ray of Sunshine. Before then, we heard from the Skyhawks with Jukebox in Siberia. Before then, it was the Eurogliders with Can't Wait to See You. And we can't wait to see you this weekend at the SSNA Ovens and Murray football. Yes, the team will be broadcasting 2 more games this week, and it will be a very good battle. But there is a promo for that later on in today's program, all about that football match. Football match is coming up, and what a day it was for North Wangaratta. Yes, they are through to next week, as in this Saturday, and hopefully they can make it across the line to make it into the grand final. I know their reserves are in the grand final, and I know they've got this week off, but more than likely they'll be down there training down at North Wangaratta. So we wish them the very best right here at 101.3 OKFM. And of course, we will be broadcasting the Ovens and King Grand Final on the 12th of September. Yes, it will be the Ovens and King Grand Final. Who will it be? I won't know until after Saturday of who's going to be in that game. So keep your ears out there and tuning into 101.3 OKFM. It is 4:15, and the current temperature at the moment here in Wangaratta, I know it's sunny because I could see it coming through the window, it is currently 20 degrees, so I'll have a weather update around 4 o'clock or 4:30, but definitely at 5 o'clock. Coming up right now, I have got the Dynamic Hypnotics, followed by Sherbet, and the Chantuzies right here on 101.3 OKFM.

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3: 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At 2 p.m, Wang Rovers vs Myrtleford, also a qualifying final. On Sunday at Burleigh Park, with an 11 a.m. start, the reserves elimination final, when Lavington vs Yarrawonga. At 2 p.m. in the seniors, Yarrawonga vs Wodonga. 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

Yes, the Santuzzi's right there with Wanna Be Up. Before then, we heard from Sherbet with that song, How's That, talking about, oh, I think that was related to cricket. And we did play the wrong football promo, but we've got just found a new one, so I might play that just before I do the news at 4 o'clock. And the song you heard before that was Dynamic Hypnotics with Soul Kinda Feeling. So some great music there. Coming up very, very shortly, we have got a couple of sponsors, followed by the news right here on 101.3 AKFM.

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1: National What's
2: Good afternoon, I'm Alyssa Delfs. The federal government says it's not immediately planning to ban the import of smart glasses into Australia. Today, the Attorney General unveiled a new digital protection service designed to give Australians direct control over how their identity documents are used for verification. ID Lock will be available through MyGov next year, and it will enable Australians to block, unblock and monitor the use of eligible identity documents at any time. Michelle Rowland says today's reforms will impact the use of smart glasses, but banning their import would have far-reaching consequences.
3: Including across trade, foreign affairs, and other potential legal obligations that can apply internationally. But that's not to say that I think that the people who have put this forward, and a large number of Australians feel this, that they haven't done so in good faith. I would say that we are consulting here in good faith about what we can achieve now.
2: A third of Pacific Islands Forum leaders may miss the week's summit in a blow to regional unity. Australian and New Zealand officials are downplaying the impact of the pullouts, some of which have been privately blamed on Chinese pressure. Prime Minister Anthony Albanese flew out to Palau today to lead Australia's delegation at the annual forum. For various reasons, including domestic politics and poor health, six leaders may not attend. Governments from Fiji, Samoa, Solomon Islands and Vanuatu confirmed their leaders' non-attendance. And there's conflicting reports about the presence of leaders from Nauru and New Caledonia. Australia's reefs are losing coral faster than the global average, with less time to recover between severe marine heatwaves. Today, the Global Coral Reef Monitoring Network has issued the warning as part of a study of millions of observations of reefs around the world. But the findings were not all bleak, with the report showing hard coral could recover if given enough time between bleaching events. The research comes weeks after the Great Barrier Reef received a mixed report card from the Queensland and federal governments, which found it had stable coral cover but poor seagrass and water quality. New South Wales is set to become the first Australian jurisdiction to report diagnoses of motor neurone disease. David Wilson reports.
4: From tomorrow, doctors will be required to notify New South Wales Health when a person is diagnosed with MND. It'll give health authorities a clearer picture of how many people are diagnosed, where cases are occurring, and the scale of demand for care. The rare neurological disorder causes rapid degeneration of muscle activity and there is no cure. It affects approximately 8 in every 100,000 Australians. Three research projects previously funded by the state government are due to update their progress later this year. Next week, Australia's first ever national MND conference will be held in Adelaide.
2: Queensland has cracked down on e-bikes and e-scooters, becoming the first state to mandate licence requirements for riders. It comes after a 13-year-old boy was thrown from an e-scooter while riding north of Brisbane, suffering devastating injuries and passing away in a hospital days later, with police still investigating the crash. From today, Queensland will force riders to hold at least a learner's driver's licence, with limited exemptions for supervised 12 to 17-year-olds, medically exempt riders and people in designated off-road recreation areas. The new rules kick in on top of age limits and a statewide police blitz seizing hundreds of non-compliant devices. And in sport, Newcastle Knights forward Jacob Saifiti has been offered a four-match ban for a high shot on New Zealand Warriors winger Luke Lolili. Saifiti was sent off for the tackle. He faces a five-match suspension if he unsuccessfully challenges the ban at the NRL judiciary.
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11: Yes, it is 4 o'clock. I've just done the news and just made it in time to broadcast it for you. The weather for the rest of the week looks very interesting, so we'll go ahead with it. For tomorrow, a low of 6 with a top of 21 with a chance of less than 1 mil, 60% chance of rain. For Wednesday, a late shower, a low of 10 with a top of 19 degrees, so we're back into double figures again, with a 70% chance of rain. For Thursday, possible shower, 60% chance of less than 1 mil, as a low of 7 with a top of 16. For Friday, possible shower, 90%, 5 to 10 mil, a low of 7 with a top of 18 degrees. For Saturday, yes, it is the Ums and King final before the actual grand final, so we know who will be playing in the grand final as of Saturday night. The showers, possible showers, 80% chance of rain, a low of 12 with a top of 17 degrees. And for Sunday, a 70% chance of rain with a low of 6 with a top of 16 degrees with a 70% chance. So it looks like it's going to be pretty wet towards the end of the week, but we'll keep an eye on that right here on 101.3 Oak FM. 101.3. Right now in the northeast Victoria, it is 19 degrees.
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11: Yes, I've got some great music coming your way right here. I have got John Farnham, Noiseworks and Kate Sobrano up in this bracket right here on 101.3 Oak FM.

Yes, Kate Sobrano there with Brave. Before then, we actually heard from Noiseworks with Take Me Back and John Farnham with Love to Shine. The time now is 21 past four, and it is Manic Monday right here on 101.3 Oak FM. But it's also Mad Monday for those footballers who have finished their season. So, yes, it's the start of Mad Monday around Australia because the football season is just about finished, but there's still plenty more football coming your way right here on 101.3 Oak FM. And yes, I found the new promo, so I might give that a bit of a run before we go into our next lot of songs right here on 101.3 Oak FM. Coming up very shortly, I

0: do have weddings, parties, anything, Flash and the Pan, and the BJ's right here on 101.3 Oak FM. We'll be right back after these songs to mention what movie we're going to. Have you guessed what it is? The hint you needed was a 1980s movie and fish stockings. Those are the only hints for today's movie, but we'll be back after these few songs before we go into that particular movie. And yes, it was not the 1980s, it was a 1970s movie. So yes, the hint I need to replace is it's a 1970s movie and fishnet stockings. So can you guess which one it is? I know what it is, but can you guess? We'll be right back after these few songs right here on 101.3 Oak FM.
1: 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On Saturday, at John Ford Oval Corowar, with an 11 a.m. start, in the reserves game, Albury play Wang Rovers in the second semi-final. At 2 p.m, Wang and Rovers clash in another local derby, also a second semi. Sunday at the WDA Finlay Oval, in the reserves first semi-final, Wangaratta play Lavington with an 11 a.m. start. At 2 p.m. in the seniors first semi-final, Merleford, coming off a loss, play Wodonga with a last start win. 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
1: Yes, those three movies you just heard, not movies, those three songs you just heard were The Bee Gees with Staying Alive, Dead I'm on the Dead Men by Flash and the Pan, and Father's Day by Weddings, Parties, Anything. And talking about Father's Day, it's coming up very soon, but I wonder what you're going to give your father for Father's Day. I already know what I'm giving my dad, and he always absolutely loves it, but he tends to stock up a lot when us kids actually give him what he likes. And of course, they don't go astray when you go into his little office or tool shed and pinch a few to eat yourself. So, yeah, the good old strawberry Freddo frogs, you can still get them. So that's always my favourite to give Dad for Father's Day. And, of course, on top of that, a gift card from a business that he always uses because I know he loves his tools. So, yeah, the time is 21 to 5, so we've got plenty more music coming your way. We're up to the movies. Yes, I'm going to a movie from the 1970s. And the hint you needed for today was the 70s and fishnet stockings. Can you guess what the movie is? Well, I will tell you after these three songs right here on 101.3 OKFM. We're going ahead with the first song right here on Manic Monday.
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2: Right.
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0: 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I see you shiver with anticipation. But maybe the rain is really to blame. So I'll remove the cause. But not the symptom.
1: Hey, Janet.
2: Yes, Brad.
1: I've got something to say.
2: Uh-huh.
1: I really love the skillful way you beat the other girls to the bride's bouquet.

0: It's astounding. Time is fleeting. Madness takes its toll. But listen closely.
1: Not for very much longer.
0: I've got to

0: Yes, did you guess which movie we went to? I knew exactly which one we went to. It was the Rocky Horror Picture Show. Yes, it was a movie in a musical comedy horror film produced by Lou Adler and Michael White and directed by Jim Sharman. It was a 1975 movie, and of course some of the actors you would hear in was in that movie was Tim Curry, who recently passed away as Dr. Frankenfurter, a transvestite. And the song you heard from him was Sweet Transvestite. So a great song there. And some other people that you would know in this was Meatloaf as Eddie, a former delivery boy. We also had Susan Sarandon as Janet Weiss. Yes, Brad's fiance, with the song Damn It, Janet. And Barry Bostwick as Brad Majors, Janet's fiance. So some great characters in that movie, but the one that was really a standout was Tim Curry as the transvestite, as Dr. Frankenfurter. So a great movie there. And the budget for that movie was a... What did I say? Yes, the movie... The budget for that movie was a $1.4 million. And it made $170 million worldwide. So it was a pretty good one for the late 70s to have a movie. And it was actually filmed in the United Kingdom and the United States. So a great movie there called The Rocky Horror Picture Show. And it's based on The Rocky Horror Show, which is a actual theatre musical. So, yeah, a great movie right there. The time now is 5:08. So we've got some plenty more music coming your way right here on 101.3 Oak FM. We'll be right back after these few sponsors before we go into our next lot of music. Yes, it's a special tribute to Dolly Parton as she recently passed away. And I know for a fact that David Horsfall will have something organised on his vinyl graveyard this week to pay tribute to Dolly Parton. And it sounds like it's going to be a pretty good movie. Not a pretty good movie. A pretty good show Friday night from 7 p.m. to 11 p.m. on 101.3 Oak FM, as he will be paying tribute to Dolly Parton. So we'll be right back after these few sponsors with the next lot of songs right here on 101.3 Oak FM.
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0: Yes, it is time to pay tribute to the late Dolly Parton. The next three songs you will hear are some of her good ones. And yes, there is a duet with Kenny Rogers as the second song, right here on 101.3 OKFM. We will be playing, the first song that we'll be playing is Applejack by Dolly Parton, followed by Real Love by Kenny Rogers and Dolly Parton, and of course, Dolly Parton's number one hit, 9 to 5 by Dolly Parton. So we're playing a bit of tribute to Dolly Parton right here on 101.3 Oak FM.

He lived by the apple orchard in this little old orchard shack. His real name was Jackson Taylor, but I called him Applejack. Now old Applejack was loved by everyone he ever knew. Applejack picked apples, but he picked the banjo too.

0: Yes, that hit from that movie 9 to 5 was the actual song, Dolly Parton's 9 to 5 right there. The song before that you heard was Real Love by Kenny Rogers and Dolly Parton, and also Applejack by Dolly Parton herself. So some great songs from the late Dolly Parton, who passed away last week. And the song about 9 to 5 was about a fair pay and equal treatment for women in the workplace. So there's a bit of trivia for you on the song 9 to 5. And a lot of you out there listening to 101.3 Oak FM will be travelling home from work. Yes, it is after 5 o'clock. It is 6 minutes past five, so I better do another weather update before going ahead with the next lot of music right here on 101.3 Oak FM.
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0: Yes, it's time to have another look at the weather for tonight. A low of 5, and today was a top of 20. For tomorrow, a low of 6 with a top of 21 degrees. For Wednesday, a late shower, a low of 10 with a top of 19. For Thursday, possible shower, a low of 7 with a top of 16 degrees. For Friday, a low of 6 with a top of 18 degrees with a 90% chance of 5 to 10 mil. For Saturday, a low of 12 with a top of 17 degrees with a 60% chance of rain. And for Sunday, a low of 5 with a top of 16 degrees with a 70% chance of rain. And looking further on for next week, it does look like it's going to be a bit wet, but we'll see what happens, as you can't predict weather after 3 days because it can change.
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0: 101.3. Right now in Wangaratta, it is 19 degrees. So we've got some great music coming your way right now. We have got Right Said Fred, Tears for Fears, and Stardust right here on 101.3 Oak FM.
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1: Yes, the songs you just heard were Stardust with Music Sounds Better With You. Before that, we heard from Tears for Fears with Everybody Wants to Rule the World, and I'm Too Sexy by Right Said Fred. Coming up right now, I have got Peter Gabriel, followed by a great classic by Queen. Yes, it's got the headbanging part in it. And also Billy Ocean with Caribbean Queen right here on 101.3 OKFM. It is Manic Monday and it is 21 past 5. Good afternoon.

101.3 Oak FM. That was Billy Ocean with Caribbean Queen. Before that, we heard from Queen, yes, Freddie Mercury and the crew with Bohemian Rhapsody. And to start us off, it was Peter Gabriel with Don't Give Up. Coming up right now, I have got a song for the man who sits in the front office, Ian Vecchio. And this particular song, I won't say who it is, but I think he'll get it off the top of his head straight away. After that, I'll have a song from R. Kelly from the movie Space Jam and Hungry Eyes by Eric Carmen from the movie Dirty Dancing, coming up right now on 101.3 Oak FM.

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Yes, Hungry Eyes by Eric Carmen there. Before that, we had I Believe I Can Fly by R. Kelly. And also, Can't Stop This Thing That We Started by Bryan Adams. And that was a cheerio out to Ian Vesio down in the front office here at 101.3 Oak FM. It is my time to say goodbye. And before I say goodbye, I'll be back next week for another Manic Monday, but I've got three great songs coming your way right here on 101.3 Oak FM. We have got Vanessa Williams with Save the Best for Last, a song that my mother does not like, and of course the Time Warp from the Rocky Horror Picture Show, which we already had today. So some great music coming your way until you hear me again next Monday on Manic Monday. Have a great night. Stay safe and bye for now.

It was a moonlit night in old Mexico. I walked alone between some old adobe haciendas. Suddenly, I heard the plaintive cry of a young Mexican girl.

0: It's astounding. 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But listen closely.
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2: 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Thank you, Daniel, for a great selection of music there from a lot of movies. We're going to start off with 1979, Jojo Zepp and the Falcons from Only the Lonely Heart, and I've got two songs for you, Shape I'm In and Hit and Run. Hope you enjoy.

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4: 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What a lovely evening, last day of winter. It's 16.7 degrees outside. Tomorrow we're heading for a top temperature of 21 degrees, overnight low of 6. So it's going to be a mostly sunny day, beautiful day like today, first day of spring. And let's listen to some Jimmy Barnes when he went out on his own. We've got Ain't No Second Prize. And then I've got Ride the Night Away. So hope you enjoy.

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1: You're listening to Julie with Life is Fine on a Monday evening, 31st of August, and you just heard two from Jimmy Barnes, No Second Prize and Ride the Night Away. Up next, I've got on Nick Barker and the Reptiles from 1989 with Make Me Smile, and also 1987, Paul Kelly, To Her Door.

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1: 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So first up, I've got Tracy Chapman with Times They Are A-Changing and Ron Wood with 7 Days.

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4: Hope you're having a great Monday evening. It's lovely and warm outside, still 14.

degrees. Top temperature tomorrow, it's going to be 21, 6 degrees overnight. Let's continue on. I've got two more songs from the double album, 1993 recording, featured artists taking Bob Dylan songs to a different level, and it's all in Madison Square Garden in New York City. So it's got a great audience enjoying the night. And next up, I've got Chrissy Hynde with I Shall Be Released and George Harrison singing Absolutely Sweet Marie.

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2: You've just been listening to the recording at Madison Square Garden in New York City in 1993, double album called the 30th Anniversary Concert for Bob Dylan. And our last track, so we've heard George Harrison with Absolutely Sweet Marie, that was just played, the Bob Dylan songs, and Chrissy Hynde with I Shall Be Released. Next, last one I've got for you is Tom Petty and the Heartbreakers with Rainy Day Women.

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3: 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Let's hear some Bruce Springsteen next. I've got lined up Born to Run, Badlands, and Brilliant Disguise.

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2: 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We've just been listening to Bruce Springsteen, Chapter and Verse. He brought out a compilation of his tracks when he did an autobiography. And the last one I'm going to play is Long Time Coming.

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2: You're listening to Julie on Oak FM with Life is Fine on a Monday evening. I'd like to dedicate the next song. I've got two songs from the Teskey Brothers. Don't know if anybody's heard of them. They're an Australian blues rock band from Melbourne, two brothers, and they have performed at Hamer Hall with the Orchestra Victoria and a couple of their songs. So this is for Deb and Kev holidaying up in Mount Isa with their dog Zeus. And I've got lined up I Get Up and So Caught Up. So have a listen to the Teskey Brothers with Orchestra Victoria.

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2: 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And I'm going to play you Rock and Roll Never Forgets and Night Moves.

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3: 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That was a couple from Rose Tattoo. And up next, I've got Creedence Clearwater Revival. 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

That's your three from Creedence Clearwater with John Fogarty. We had Down the Bayou, Green River and Have You Ever Seen the Rain? Hope you're enjoying your Monday evening here at Oak FM 101.3. And it's just getting along just on 8 o'clock now and we can go on to our next tracks. Our next songs, we've got The Doors with People Are Strange and 5 to 1.

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It's 21 degrees, and at the moment in Wangaratta it's 12 degrees, and next up I'm going to play for you some Bee Gees, and I've got Massachusetts coming up, and I've got to get a message.

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2: You just heard three from the Bee Gees, and they're all number one hits, and I hope you enjoyed Massachusetts, I've Got to Get a Message, and Jive Talkin'. So next up, we've got Fleetwood Mac with The Dance, and the first track is Chain.

Welcome. This is for you, Daddy.

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2: 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Can't get out of this one.
3: That was a couple of songs from Fleetwood Mac from the Dance album, live recording. And up next, I've got some English glam rock band, Sweet. And I know we've got some fans of Sweet out there. So let's start off with Wigwam Bam and Love Is Like Oxygen.

You're listening to Julie on a Monday night with Life is Fine here at Oak FM 101.3. And we were just listening to Sweet. Hope you enjoyed those tracks, especially for big fans. And Dave's a big fan of Wigwam Bam and Love is Like Oxygen and Fox on the Run. So I hope you enjoyed those triple play from Sweet. And let's move on to Meatloaf now with the Bat Out of Hell album. And I'm going to play All Revved Up and Two Out of Three Ain't Bad.

That was two songs from Meatloaf from the Bat Out of Hell album, which was released at the end of 1977, spent 2 years on the LP chart and resulted in more than 13 million copies sold. That was just in the US, and that was, you know, a long time ago. And it was lucky it ever got made into an album, because it was actually an off-Broadway rock opera entitled Neverland, based on Peter Pan. But the composer Jim Steinman and Meatloaf, when he had him do the singing, and the producer Todd Rundgren stood their ground, and Epic's Cleveland International Records saved the night and they recorded it. So that's two tracks from Bat Out of Hell, with Two Out of Three Ain't Bad and All Revved Up. Now let's listen to some Australian rock and Baby Please Don't Go with AC/DC.

That was two from AC/DC with Baby Please Don't Go and You Ain't Got a Hold on Me from the High Voltage album. So that's it for this evening. That's 3 hours over from me, and I'll see you next Monday. And I'll just leave you with Susie Quattro and Daytona Demon. Have a great week.

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Well, I guess I look different too, 'cause time changes.

0: On a hot summer night, would you offer your throat to the wolf with the red roses?
1: Will he offer me his mouth?
0: Yes.
1: Will he offer me his teeth?
0: Yes.
1: Will he offer me his jaws?
0: Yes.
1: Will he offer me his hunger?
0: Yes.
1: Again, will he offer me his hunger?
0: Yes.
1: And will he starve without me?
0: Yes.
1: Then does he love me?
0: Yes.
1: Yes.
0: On a hot summer night, would you offer your throat to the wolf with the red roses?
1: Yes.
0: I bet you say that to all the boys.

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0: This is called Darling Be Home Soon from John Sebastian. John Sebastian. Oh, we got some John Sebastian fans. Lovely, lovely, lovely. It's a good chord to start on.
1: Yeah, why not?

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0: Thank you very much, and welcome to a rockabilly session. My goodness, we'll call it anything. This is a special, really, of all the greatest things that could ever happen to me. This is my night with my friend. Ladies and gentlemen, from time to time, you will be seeing some of the band members kind of go on and off. But before it's over, you're going to know who they all are. We're going to hold on and introduce to you some of the rockin'est cats you're ever going to be around. This is Dave Edmunds on guitar.
1: Yeah.
0: Giraffe Walters on that piano. This is my son, Greg Perkins, on bass. This is Lee Rocker on double bass. Let me hear that beat, boys.
2: Wait a minute. I'm sorry, fellas, but now you just can't do rock music without a drum.
3: Well, Richie's here.
2: Richie?
3: Yeah.
0: I thought Ringo was going to be here. 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

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Will love be true? Can it pull you through? How long? How strong? Some things depend on you. 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

Anyway, I guess you wouldn't know unless I told you. 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

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Oh. 101.3 OKFM.

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All right, we'll celebrate. 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Do you want to celebrate?

I've been warped by the rain, driven by the snow. I'm drunk and dirty, don't you know? And I'm still willing. And I was out on the road late at night. I seen my pretty Alice in every headlight. Alice, Dallas, Alice.

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baba baba baba baba baba baba baba baba baba baba baba baba baba baba baba baba baba baba baba baba baba baba baba baba baba baba baba baba baba baba baba baba baba baba baba baba baba baba baba baba baba baba baba baba baba baba baba baba baba baba baba baba baba baba baba baba baba baba baba baba baba baba baba baba baba baba baba baba baba baba baba baba baba baba baba baba baba baba baba baba baba baba baba baba baba baba baba baba baba baba baba baba baba baba baba baba baba baba baba baba baba baba baba baba baba baba baba baba baba baba baba baba baba baba baba baba baba baba baba baba 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
2: Good morning, I'm Laura Devoy. The family of a New South Wales man missing in Nepal say they believe he has died. Michael Keats was believed to be at the border crossing between Nepal and Tibet when flash floods struck last Wednesday. He's believed to be the first known Australian casualty. The Department of Foreign Affairs and Trade is yet to confirm any Australian deaths. It says there are 43 Australians unaccounted for. Foreign Minister Penny Wong told News 24 her thoughts are with the families and loved ones of those people.
3: We've not received official confirmation, we respect the family's rights to make a public statement. And again, my thoughts are with them and with the family and friends of all of the Australians who are currently unaccounted for. We are urgently working. We are working around the clock to get information.
2: Home values across the country have declined for a fifth consecutive month. Cotality says prices dropped by 0.9% in August. Darwin was the only capital city to record a rise. Agriculture production is forecast to fall by 5% this financial year. The Australian Bureau of Agricultural and Resource Economics and Sciences says while the value is down, there were improvements to this year's outlook over winter. Production value is expected to come in at just under $100 billion, or $105 billion when fisheries and forestry are included. ABARES says the winter crop is the fourth largest crop on record. A review of the Australian Carbon Credit Unit scheme legislation has found it is robust and remains fundamentally sound to Australia's climate policy. The scheme is a voluntary program which enables businesses, communities and landholders to earn carbon credits for storing carbon or reducing greenhouse gas emissions. A review was conducted by the Climate Change Authority. The federal government has welcomed the findings and says it remains committed to providing stable and predictable policy settings for the scheme. From house fires and ocean rescues to intervening in violent situations, more than 50 Australians have been recognised for their courage. Governor-General Sam Mostyn has announced 30 Australian bravery decorations to recognise 54 people.
4: Special messages of thanks to those for whom an act of courage has left physical or emotional wounds that endure long after the moment of danger has passed. In 2026, three bravery decorations will be awarded posthumously, two to individuals who lost their lives performing acts of great courage.
2: Among those individuals, Antong Jiang. He lost his life after helping to rescue a distressed swimmer in Wollongong, New South Wales, 3 years ago. The recipients have been named on Wattle Day for the second year. The Australian Melanoma Research Foundation is encouraging young Australians to have a sun-safe spring. Melanoma is the third most common form of cancer in Australia and the second most commonly diagnosed among those aged 20 to 39. Ahead of what could be one of the nation's hottest ever summers, the Research Foundation wants Australians to educate themselves on sun safety. Common myths include people with darker skin tones do not need sun protection and sunscreen ingredients cause cancer. Turning to sport, in tennis, Kim Birrell and James Duckworth are through to the second round of the US Open. Birrell saved a match point on her way to victory, while Duckworth won in a fourth set tiebreak. Alexander Vukic bowed out of the tournament in five sets. Maya Joint is on court now, with Rinki Hijikata and Alexei Popperin up soon.
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5: Good morning, I'm Betty. Good to be with you on this beautiful Tuesday, the 1st of September, the very beginning of spring. Isn't it a gorgeous day? We're expecting a top of 21 degrees in Wangaratta today, and it's currently just over 10 degrees in Wangaratta and Benalla. It's 13.9 in Rutherglen, Yarrawonga is 12.2 and Albury 9.8. And the forecast for today is for a mostly sunny day. Patchy fog was forecast for this morning, but I only saw some when I got to Wangaratta. Chance of rain late in the day, And we do need sun protection. It's recommended from 9:40 a.m. to 2:40 p.m. The UV index reading will be moderate today. And tomorrow, Wednesday, the second day of spring, 2nd of September, after an overnight low of 10, a top of 19, showers in the afternoon. And Thursday, 7 to 16, cloudy with a high chance of showers during the day. Friday, 6 to 18, showers increasing and showers to continue on Saturday. In the Alpine areas today, Mount Buller, a top of 9, Falls Creek 7 and Mount Hotham 7 as well. That's the news and weather for this hour. We'll have another update at 10 o'clock. And you're tuned to 101.3 Oak FM. 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So wherever you are listening from today, welcome to 101.3 Oak FM. It's now almost 9:06. And this is BJ. I'm taking you through till 12 o'clock. With some great easy listening music, especially for you. And we'll be doing the membership draw just after 9:30, and you could be a winner, three winners with our membership draw, and also the Mama D's giveaway of a $25 voucher around about 10:15. So a few prizes in store today. And if you're having an anniversary or a birthday today, best wishes from all of us here, and you have a great day. Enjoy this beautiful sunshine.

0: two beautiful tracks there. The Cox Family with that great voice of Alison Krauss. Where No One Stands Alone and Far Side Banks of Jordan. And first up, the Bee Gees with Words. It's now 16 past nine.
1: It's time once again to take a walk back in history as we present On This Day, a tabloid of people, places and events from today and yesteryear, and is produced by Cliff Wolstenholme in the studios of 101.3.
2: On this day, September the 1st, in 1824, there was an advance party to establish a penal settlement at Moreton Bay in Queensland. It selected a temporary site at Redcliffe. 1860, the Australian Jockey Club introduced weight for age racing. 1934, murder victim Linda Agostini's burnt body was found near Albury in New South Wales. 2008, Michael Pate, actor and screenwriter, died aged 80. Also in 2008, the ABC's garden guru and presenter, Kevin Hines, died aged 80. 2012, award-winning songwriter Hal David died. He was aged 91. And in 2015, the man who drove Herbie, the love bug, a very unusual VW in many Walt Disney films, American actor Dean Jones, died aged 84. 2023, James Jimmy Buffett, American singer-songwriter, whose best-known song was Margaritaville, died aged 76. In 2024, Hungarian-born Joe Bugner, nicknamed Aussie Joe, who fought Muhammad Ali, Cassius Clay, twice, died aged 75. Our birthdays today: 1854, Engelbert Humperdinck, German composer. 1875, Edward Rice Burroughs, US author and the writer of Tarzan stories. 1923, Rocky Marciano, US boxing champion, was born. 1924, Yvonne DiCarlo, US actress. 1933, Conway Twitty, US country singer. 1939, Lily Tomlin, US actress. In 1946, Barry Gibb, Australian singer and member of the Bee Gees singing group, was born. 1957, Gloria Estefan, US singer. And 1965, Craig McLaughlin, Australian singer and actor. And our hits of the day: 1962, Sheila with Tommy Rowe. 1984, What's Love Got to Do With It, Tina Turner. And 1990, The Joker, the Steve Miller Band, UK. And our trivia today: there are 14 phalanges, finger bones, in a human hand. And this has been Elaine Craven with On This Day for 101.3 FM.

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0: If you would like a copy of the code of practice, please call us on 5722 1569.

The Bee Gees again. Don't forget to remember. And before that, Ronan Keating, If Tomorrow Never Comes. You're tuned to 101.3 Oak FM. It's BJ taking you through till 12 o'clock with some great music. It's also almost 27 past nine. And after this next track, we'll be doing the community service announcements. And that'll be followed by the membership draw, the monthly membership draw. So you could be a winner. Stay tuned to 101.3 Oak FM. But this is Dolly Parton with Porter Wagoner, The Last Thing on My Mind. Enjoy.

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1: Bunnings are holding their annual Father's Day family night this Thursday, September the 3rd at 6 p.m. Come down and enjoy a free sausage sizzle, card making, face painting, mini croquet, door prize, cake stall and much, much more. The local car club will also be in attendance. So go down to Bunnings, 6 o'clock this Thursday, September the 3rd. And the Friends of the Upper King River Community Tree Planting are having an event on the 5th of September. Tree planting, exciting paddling films, wood-fired pizza, craft beer and fabulous people. And the Northeast Canoe Club is excited to announce our first Friends of the Upper King River Environmental Participation Weekend on this Saturday the 5th and Sunday the 6th of September. As part of the weekend's activities, we will be hosting the 2026 World Tour Paddling Film Festival, showcasing world-class paddling and adventure films. And what's happening on Saturday is the tree planting. All are welcome. And you meet at the Chess Hunt Community Hall. 5:30 p.m. there'll be wood-fired pizza and craft beer. Bookings are required. That's at the Chess Hunt Community Hall. And 7 p.m. Paddling Film Festival, Chess Hunt Community Hall, and booking is required. Sunday, it's at 10:30 a.m. you paddle down the King River. Beginners rafting places are available. And that's at the Dam Car Park below Lake William Hovel. And you can phone Kirsten on 0458 004 583. That's 0458 004 583. And on the 13th of September, which is not this Sunday but the next, there'll be a free op shop, the pop-up op shop, on Sunday, September the 13th, 10 a.m. to 2 p.m. at the Seventh-day Adventist Church, 10 Phillipson Street, Wangaratta. New and good clean second-hand clothes, linen, books, children's toys, fresh homegrown produce, kitchenwares, shoes, small furniture items, and lots more. Free morning tea all day, and everybody is welcome. And lastly, the Wangaratta Men's Shed offers an outlet for men who would like to build friendships, support community projects, share knowledge, learn new skills, and improve health. All are welcome to drop in and look around and speak with the current members. The shed is open Monday, Wednesday and Friday between 9 a.m. and 3 p.m. at the Livestock Complex in Shanley Street, Wangaratta. These community service announcements have been brought to you on 101.3 Oak FM. And it is now 28 to 10 and it's time for the membership draw, but I'll just play a little bit of information about the membership draw for you.
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1: Well, Sue's told you all about the membership draw in that little promo, and Sue is right here with me now in the studio to do the monthly membership draw. Good morning, Sue.
0: Good morning, Betty. Yes, it comes around very quickly, doesn't it?
1: It certainly does.
0: First of all, I'll roll the barrel. How's that?
1: That's a noisy barrel, isn't it, that
0: it's
1: one?
0: It's a very noisy barrel, but at least it generally shows we do roll the barrel.
1: Yes.
0: Now, first one is a $50 meat voucher from London and Finer Foods of Rowan Street, Wangaratta, and it is number
1: 103. And that is for a $50 voucher from Londrigan Finer Foods.
0: And that is Graham Shepherd. Sorry, no. Jake Hales of Beechworth.
1: Jake Hales
0: of Beechworth. I know that one, yes.
1: Beechworth. Yes. Oh, Graham would have been jumping up then.
0: Yeah,
1: wouldn't he?
0: No, he'd probably give it to his little dog. He's got a dog called Milo.
1: But anyway, it wasn't Graham, it's Jake Hales of Beechworth. And the second one is number, 129. They're all big ones.
0: That's close, isn't it? Well, let me see, 129.
1: And that is for another $50 voucher.
0: City Country Music, so I think we'll redraw that one.
1: They wouldn't want that for a barbecue or anything?
0: Oh, yeah, I never thought of that, yes.
1: Yeah, well, they're members, Rose City Country Music Club.
0: So that's who it is, the Rose City Country Music Club, and they're of Benalla.
1: Right. Okay.
0: And the last one for a $25 voucher from the Flagpole Cafe
1: is a lower one, number 42.
0: Number 42 is Ian Gambold. Wow. Our own Ian Gambold.
1: And Ian works very hard for the station.
0: Yes.
1: Like a lot of other people, and congratulations to Ian. Right, so we have three winners, Sue, and Jake Hales of Beechworth and the Rose City Country Music Club, Benalla, won $50 vouchers from Londrigan Finer Foods, and Ian Gamble won the Flagpole Cafe voucher of $25. That's wonderful. Yes. Any other news, Sue?
0: We had a new presenter on yesterday morning. Those who are listening, her name is Peter, P-E-T-A. Her surname is Peter.
1: Right, and
0: she'll be doing my Monday mornings now for a while, so I'm having a little bit of a R&R. I'll still be around the station, I'm still doing things here, but I just won't be on air. But I will be on every second Sunday still, so.
1: Okay.
0: And I can fill in for somebody who's not here, so yeah.
1: Right, that's
0: good. Just changing roles a little bit.
1: Yes, and do you have any news about a newsletter that we're getting organised?
0: Yes, in September we intend to send a newsletter out to all the members. Unfortunately, it is only those who have email addresses because postage now has become expensive. Right. So all those with email addresses will give you a newsletter, update you, tell you a little bit of gossip, who's doing what, and you'll keep you up to date on what's happening around the station. So that'll be great. Yes.
1: Okay. Thank you, Sue. You have a great day, and those vouchers will be in the mail today, I'm sure.
0: They certainly will.
1: Sue gets on to those very, very quickly.
2: Yeah, hold this tape measure for me, would you, Blue? Oh, what's the measurement? Yeah, and now? Great. Yeah, of course. If it wasn't colourbond, I wouldn't touch it. Good job, mate. You get the lot at Steel Line.
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0: That's Anthony Tenace. He'll have to go. We had Silver Threads Among the Gold, Louise Morrissey, and we'll sing In the Sunshine, Helen Reddy. And I hope you are singing In the Sunshine. It is a beautiful day. Enjoy it. And right now we're going to hear from Jim Reeves, Bimbo, and Beautiful Brown Eyes, Connie Francis. And then after that I have a request to do that will probably take us to the 10 o'clock news. But let's have a message first.
1: 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This week join Ian and Nat and the team as week 2 of finals takes place. On Saturday at John Ford Oval Corowar, with an 11 a.m. start, in the reserves game Albury play Wang Rovers in the second semi-final. At 2 p.m. Wang and Rovers clash in another local derby, also a second semi. Sunday at the WDA Finlay Oval in the reserves first semi-final, Wangaratta play Lavington with an 11 a.m. start. At 2 p.m. in the seniors first semi-final, Merleford coming off a loss play Wodonga with a last start win. Thanks go to the Ovens and Murray League, their sponsors and all our sponsors for this broadcast. 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

0: Connie Francis, Beautiful Brown Eyes, and before that, Bimbo from Jim Reeves. And it's 5 to 10. I did say I was going to play a request, but the song goes for a little bit longer than would take us to the 10 o'clock news. So, Darren of El Dorado, I'll play your song first after the 10 o'clock news. Right now, we'll take a break, and then Bound for Glory, most of that will take us to the news.
1: 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If you require a quick snack or a main meal, Flagpole will fit the bill perfectly.